through this, I see what's behind. 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But I'm only human after all. I'm only human after all. Don't put your blame on me. Don't put your blame on me. 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

0: 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I do what I can. I'm just a man. I do what I can. 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
2: Okay, are you ready?

Hey, take my hand and come with me, because you look so fine that I really want to make you mine. Four, five, six, come on and get your kicks. Now you don't need money when you look like that, do you, honey?

And when you're out there without care, I was out of touch. But it wasn't because I didn't know enough.

When I'm down, I get real down. 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I can love you just like that.